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1: 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You can call, you can text any of your thoughts on the show or any of the topics that I'm about to get into. Again, 310-840-4910. It's been a while since we last got you.

for Paul Skeens. 8 shutout innings, 2 hits or less allowed, and this time he's got double-digit strikeouts. 8 innings, 2 hits, no runs, no walks, 10 punchouts for Paul Skeens, 98 pitches. His ERA is now down to basically what it's been the last 2 years, a 1.98 ERA, and the Pirates lead the Rockies 3-0. I mean, he's just flat-out untouchable now on a nearly start-by-start basis. He did get roughed up by the Cardinals again back on April 30th. Outside of that, his other 3 starts in his last 4 outings. Tonight, 8 innings, 2 hits, no runs, 10 strikeouts. Last Wednesday, 8 innings, 2 hits, no runs, 7 strikeouts. And back on April 24th against the Brewers, 7 innings, 1 hit, no runs, no walks, 7 strikeouts. I mean, just untouchable. And you think, all right, well, I mean, surely guys are taking a ton of pitches. He's walking some guys with his stuff being that good. No, Paul Skeens has not walked a single batter since April 13th. That's now 5 straight starts without a walk. He did hit a batter tonight because he had a perfect game going early on. He did hit a batter, but he hasn't actually walked a batter now in 5 straight starts. So Paul Skeens, just admire the greatness and admire what has been an incredible, incredible start. Take away his opening day start, which, by the way, he didn't get out of the first inning against the Mets, mostly because of O'Neill Cruz. Like, imagine if he only gave up like 2 or 3 runs, which would still be a lot for Paul Skeens. His ERA would be like a low 1 right now. Absolutely absurd. All right, on the ice. 1.5 minutes left to go in the second period. Game 4 between the Canadiens and the Sabres. The winner of this series will play the Carolina Hurricanes. Montreal leading 2-1, and they're at home. Chance to go up 3-1, and the Buffalo Sabres have tied this thing up at 2 goals apiece. Their last goal coming from Tage Thompson on the power play. And so it's Buffalo 2, Montreal 2, 90 seconds to go in the second period. That third period is going to be massive. And then NBA playoffs, game 5, Spurs and T-Wolves, 5 minutes left to go in the second quarter. This game's been a roller coaster. It's 52-39. Spurs lead the T-Wolves. However, the Spurs led early on in this game by 15 points. They led at one point. It was 24-9. And then minutes later, it was a 2-point game. And then it was a 12-point game. Then it was back to single digits. Then it was again a lead of 15, and now it's back to 12. So the Spurs have had a huge lead, then back to one possession game. They've built a pretty sizable lead here again, 52-40 now, with Ayo Dosunmu about to take another free throw after a timeout that just got called. 52-40, the Spurs lead, and what Victor Wembanyama is doing is just absolutely remarkable. Coming back from the Game 4 ejection, he's only played 12 minutes so far out of a possible 19. He's got 18 points, 8 rebounds, and a block. But basically, anytime he's on the floor, the Spurs are dominating. He's only played 12 minutes, and Wemby is a plus 21. The Spurs are up by 12. When Wemby's on the floor, they're a plus 21. They got out to that massive 24-9 lead. Wemby had 16 points in the first 5 minutes of the game. And then he came off the floor, and Minnesota immediately got right back into it. And then Wemby came back on the floor, and the lead went right back to double digits. So there's your tip. There's your pro tip to Coach Mitch Johnson of the Spurs. Keep Wembanyama on the floor, basically for every second of this game. And he doesn't have a single foul yet either, so it's not like he's in foul trouble or anything. T-Wolves have got to figure him out. They have got to figure out how to slow him down. Meanwhile, for Minnesota, Anthony Edwards has 8 points. Balanced scoring attack. Ayo Dosunmu, who's in the starting lineup tonight, he's got 7. Jaden McDaniels has 7. But, again, they can't stop Wembanyama, and Minnesota is struggling to shoot their threes. Just 4 of 14 as a team. Meanwhile, the Spurs are 6 of 15. So it feels like the Spurs might dominate this game, which I thought the T-Wolves could keep it close.

0: 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The games light up. 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
1: 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Open phone lines here in the final hour. Anything you want to weigh in on? LeBron's future? What the Lakers need to do this offseason? Anything in the Stanley Cup playoffs? And last night, the Colorado Avalanche put themselves in pole position to advance to the Western Conference Finals. Do you still think the Stanley Cup final is going to be Avalanche versus the Hurricanes? Got a couple of exciting games going on right now. We'll get you caught up on here in just a couple of minutes. Anything on the NBA playoffs? Are the Thunder going back? Do you think they're a machine? Or do you think the Spurs can stop them? What do you think of the New York Knicks? Anything you want to weigh in on, open phone lines 310-840-4910. Another incredible gem from Paul Skeens that we're going to get to here in just a bit. We're going to get to hot or cold, and I'll finish my story in just a moment. Let's just get you a quick scoreboard update here. Inside the final minute and a half of the third quarter, Spurs lead the T-Wolves 85-73. Anthony Edwards, Victor Wembanyama, I just saw him run to the locker room. And I have no idea what that is about. He ran to the locker room. I didn't see Wemby get hurt at all.

out of the net and go empty net here. They need a goal in the final minute. The Buffalo Sabres lead it 3-2. If Buffalo can hold on to win, that series will be tied at 2 games apiece. And then the Ducks and the Golden Knights in a series that is tied at 2 games apiece. They're scoreless in the first 7 minutes of that game in Vegas. All right, before we get to hot or cold, let me just finish off that story that I started here last segment. So, you know, again, there's a park I go to every day and every morning, take the dog out for about an hour, you know, play a ton of fetch with him so he can basically run himself ragged so he gets his exercise. And there's a guy that is in his probably mid-50s. He's got like slick back hair, has the gauge earrings, you know, nose ring, rings on his fingers. He's got a lot of tattoos. Again, I don't judge book by its cover. He's got a little French bulldog. Nice guy. He does say some weird things. Not like weird. Just like things that when you hear somebody say them, you're like, jeez. Yeah, you just got to laugh. Like he said something, you know, again, I have a male dog. He's got a male dog. One tried to hump the other. He's the kind of guy that like had to make a comment about that. Like, oh, look, dude, look at our dogs. I'm like, yeah, they're dogs, man. But he, you know, they do that. All intents and purposes, though, he's tolerable. Today, I went to the park, and he's just standing there. The sunglasses on, kind of looking up towards the sun. And he's got a giant yellow python draped around his shoulders. And against my better judgment, I shouldn't have said anything. I should have just ignored him. I should have just saw him and said, yep, that makes sense. And kept walking. But he kind of saw me. And so he kind of acknowledged me. And I was like, hey, what's up, man? I was like, wow, I didn't realize you had a giant, gigantic snake. He goes, yeah. He goes, yeah, I breed them. I breed snakes. And I said, okay. And in my head, I'm thinking, well, this is already way more than I wanted to know. This is way more than I wanted this conversation to go on. And he goes, yeah, you got to sunbathe them. I said, okay. Giant python around your shoulders. And that's like, that's safe. You're never worried. He goes, nah, man. He goes, nah, I've only been bitten a couple of times. I've only been bitten a couple of times. And I can't tell if he's trolling, like if he's just like a tremendous actor or if he's dead serious. I think he's dead serious, which is the sad part. Just sunbathing his python, which apparently he, and I at that point, I didn't want to know anymore. I stopped the conversation. I was like, all right, man, have a good one. I just kept walking. I don't know how many snakes he has. I don't know if he swaps them out. I don't know if he's just got like a tub back in his apartment wherever he lives. He lives by me because I've seen him multiple times. I don't know if he just has a tub of snakes that he breeds. He must. He said he breeds snakes. I didn't know that was a thing. Snake breeding. Apparently it is. But I knew, again, I can't say I'm surprised, but to see Buddy with a giant python just draped around his shoulder at like 8:30 in the morning, sunbathing his snake, that's what's going on in parts of Philadelphia. That kind of stuff. I'm thinking to myself, I got how many more months on this lease? So that was an eventful start to the morning. Okay, phone number to join the show, 310-840-4910. Before we get to hot or cold, this from our friends at BetMGM. 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This promotion will be available pre-tournament for all applicable golf events on Mondays through Wednesdays. And that's big because you got the PGA Championship coming up this week. We got one of the questions baked into hot or cold that revolves around the PGA Championship. But let's get producer Brandon Combs into the mix for a little hot or cold.
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10: You know, it's interesting. 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Case in point, new study out of Northwestern University School of Medicine found the mid-30s are a major turning point for men's heart health. For women, about a decade later. 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These are things everyone can do to decrease the risk of heart disease. I'm Dr. Sanjay Gupta, helping you live a better life.
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8: Wemby delivers 27 points, 17 rebounds, and the Spurs are a win away from the conference finals.
9: Being ourselves and just sticking to the game plan, that was the biggest part. So today, you know, a great Timberwolves team, they're going to climb back into games, and we've got to figure out ways how to end it right there when we go on that run.
10: We played with appropriate fear, discipline, execution, physicality, poise, and I thought we had it from an array of people tonight, and it was really good to see, and we needed everybody because at different moments of the game, different guys stepped up.
0: San Antonio Spurs take a 3-2 series lead over the Minnesota T-Wolves with their 126-97 victory last night. That game, it was simultaneously a blowout and really close. What? Makes no sense. I know. And it doesn't. But San Antonio was up big. Minnesota in the third quarter of the game comes back on a 14-2 run to tie it at 61 apiece. And then San Antonio just runs away with it. Keldon Johnson was a huge spark off the bench for them. Sixth man of the year. Had 21 points. Had a big block in the game on Rudy Gobert. Storyline was Wemby. 27 points, 17 rebounds. He had 16 of the first 24 points for the T-Wolves, against the T-Wolves, coming off of getting thrown out.